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0: 6120 Westlake Road in Pont Groveland between South Cove Lane and Kelvin Lane for a check the welfare on a 2-year-old and a 4-year-old, Emma and Tabitha. They are with their father, who was upset with their mother earlier today, and she is concerned about their welfare and any repercussions from him being upset. 6120 Westlake Road.
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I'll be 36 exit 6. 36 exit 6.

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0: Sam William Frank, 5852, SWF 5852, 5 at exit time.
1: 5 at exit time.
2: 79842 dispatch, one round if you get any calls.
0: Copy, 7842. Dispatch, I'll be exit 10 northbound on ramp.
1: Exit 10 northbound on ramp.

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1: Okay, not working.
0: 7873 Piggott Line Road, meet in Brittany. We reported empty beer cans in the yard and possible suspect, Logan Voss. 7873 Piggott Line Road.
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0: 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Are you able to take that 911 call on Picket Line Road?
1: Yes, affirmative.
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1: 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Dispatch 20-4-6 for the 911.

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0: 10070 Main Street in the town of Danville off Lackawanna Road for the check the welfare. An elderly female let Ashley Brooker in after an altercation earlier today at the Quick Fill in Danville. If you could 21, it's going to be 10070 Main Street.

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1: Negative.

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0: Lincoln Tomax, Ferry 4715, LTX 4715. State Street in Maple.
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0: Yeah, with Lincoln, Lincoln, Victor, 9566, LLV, 9566, I'll be 520 Interstate Drive.
1: 520 Interstate Drive.

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0: It's going to be Lincoln Paul Henry 7831 LPH 7831, and I'll be 5 by exit 10.
1: 5 by exit 10.
2: Will you send EMS to this location? Ashley's complaining of side pain.
1: 10-4 complaining of side pain.

Fire dispatcher to Danville for the ambulance to respond to 10070 Main Street. It's between Lackawanna Road and Stones Falls Road. There's a trooper out with a 25-year-old female with side pain. That's fire dispatcher to Danville for your ambulance to 10070 Main Street for the 25-year-old female with side pain, trooper on location.

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0: One 5-1, so that's 10 turn here.
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0: 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I'm going to be west direction, east main at Lacey.
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0: This is the Lincoln X-Ray, David 339 ULX, 3392 LB, southbound by Sun.
1: Southbound by Sun.

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0: Lincoln San Victor 7412 LSV 7412. I'll be southbound, south 10.
1: Southbound, south 10.

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Between Elm Street and South Livonia Road, the Traggett residence, the 79-year-old female who had some food stuck in her throat. She is conscious, alert, and breathing and talking normally. At Star Dispatcher to Livonia for your ambulance to 6344 North Street in Canisius, between Elm and South Livonia Road, the Traggett residence.

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0: 4447, if you can start for the family trouble. 76 Main Street between Leonard and West Liberty. James Humphrey is a caller stating his mother is in talks and trying to get the father to hit her and throwing things. Negative weapons.
1: Copy.
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1: 843 Mary Charles Victor, 843 Mary Charles Victor, exit 4 northbound.
0: Northbound at 4.
2: Oh, 49 dispatch, correction, exit 9.
0: Exit 9.
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0: Lincoln X-ray King 7504 LXK7504. I'll be southbound at 9.
1: Southbound at 9.
0: One, 2, 6, is this Echo Lincoln 0?
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1: 135.
0: Elm Street and Cemetery Road in the town of Canisius for the dark colored Subaru that drove down Cemetery Drive at a high rate of speed. Caller said he drove down there and Mal was no longer in the vehicle. Cemetery Road in Canisius.
1: Have one.

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1: 126.
0: Yeah, with King X-Ray Adam 6504, KXA 6504, I'm going to be southbound 398 Mark.
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1: 163.
0: Lincoln Edward Paul, 6122 LEP, 6122 LV, southbound, south 10.
1: Southbound, south 10. Dispatcher to 126.

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0: Owner's lost in Lane Apartment 1, meeting Alice Hardin, reported a black four-door sedan that's been in the parking lot for 20 minutes.
1: Copy.
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0: Lincoln Edward Paul, 6122, LEP 6122, 28 North Row.
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0: It's going to be a Pennsylvania tag, Mike Kilo George, 6573 MKG 6573. I'll be 63 in Addison.
1: All right.

0: I'm sorry, dispatcher to UNCO for your Hunsdon ambulance in Lewiston County for the mutually aid ALS ambulance. 4 Court Street between the Lewiston County Jail. And you're going to respond to intake for the 45-year-old male's conscious breathing now alert with abdominal pain. It's party 1. I'm sorry, dispatcher to Geneseo. Your Hunsdon ambulance. Lewiston County for the mutually aid ALS ambulance. 4 Court Street, the Lewiston County Jail. You're going to be going to intake for the 45-year-old male's conscious breathing now alert with abdominal pain. Party 1.
1: Six, two, eight, seven from Anthem.
0: 6 2 8 7 from Anthem.

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1: 151.
0: Tom, Edward, Mary, Union, Nora, 55. PEMUN 55. It's going to be Main at North Street, Lester.
1: Main at North, Lester.

Patricia Strzemski, a second page on Saturday statement, Mr. Four, Court Street, that's the jail and intake for the 45-year-old male. We have Donald Payne and Charles Patricia Strzemski, a second page on Saturday statement.

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0: 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It's going to be Main Street, 711 Lester.
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0: Dispatcher 156 and 166 for the backup to 5833 Big Tree Row in town Livonia. That's the Genesee Lumber of Lakeville off of Lakeville Park and Russell Drive. With a commercial bird alarm showing office motion, no key holders responding. That's 156 and 166 to 5833 Big Tree Road in town Livonia. That's the Genesee Lumber of Lakeville off of Lakeville Park and Russell Drive. With a commercial bird alarm showing the office motion, no key holders responding. Units are acknowledged.
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0: 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For the 91-year-old male, conscious and alert, he's fallen in the bathroom. Negative injury. 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It's priority 4. Fire dispatcher to Livingston County and to Lima Ambulance for the mutual aid. Respond to 81 Hillside Drive in the town of Avon for the 91-year-old male who's fallen in the bathroom, needing a left assist. It is a priority 4.
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0: 6-8-7, clear noise back service northbound to Hampton.
1: Copy, clear of noise back in service, northbound headed to Hampton.
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1: Copy.

Hi, this is Central Livonia. For your ambulance, respond to 3 Church Street off of Spring Street in the village of Livonia for the 24-year-old male. Conscious, alert, and breathing. He's been vomiting for the last 3 days. Priority 4 call. Fire dispatcher Livonia, respond to 3 Church Street in the village of Livonia for the 24-year-old male who's been vomiting for 3 days. It's a priority 4 call.

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0: Sorry, dispatcher, Livingston County, for your ambulance. Respond to 24 Harper Parkway between Parkview Drive and the town of Avon for a 61-year-old female who's fallen from standing, possible ankle injury. It's a priority 4. Fire dispatcher, Livingston County. Respond to 24 Harper Parkway in the town of Avon for the 61-year-old female fell from standing with a possible ankle injury. Priority 4.
1: 6264,
0: fire
1: 6. 6-2-6-4. We're coming from Hamptons. Is Delima still on the park there? Are they able or pretty close? Can they still take that?

0: Fire to Special Lima, your mutual aid ambulance being requested to 24 Harbor Parkway off of Parkview Drive in the town of Avon for the 61-year-old female who's fallen with a possible ankle injury. It's a priority 4 call. Fire to Special Lima, mutual aid ambulance is being requested to 24 Harbor Parkway in the town of Avon for the 61-year-old female fallen from standing, possible ankle injury. It's a priority 4.
1: Ryan McNeil, just one route.
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0: 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Respond to 106 Clara Barton Street, the Low Winds Inn in the village of Danville. For the couple fighting in a different room, the caller has no further information. 106 Clara Barton Street, Low Winds Inn, Danville.
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1: 146.
0: John, Edward, 8530, JJE, 8530, I'll be northbound at exit 4.
1: Northbound at 4.

0: Fire dispatch, Livonia, for your second ambulance drawing on status in Sylvan County for the mutual aid. Respond to 5725 Big Tree Road between Beach Road and Westlake Road in the town of Livonia for the 78-year-old male with a new onset of immobility. He does have numbness in his arms and legs. It's a priority 4 call. Fire dispatch, Livonia, for your second ambulance drawing on status. And to Livingston County for the mutual aid, respond to 5725 Big Tree Road in the town of Livonia for the 78-year-old male with a new onset of immobility. It's a priority 4.
1: Six, 6-3-7 from Hamptons.
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1: I'm 56, I think.
0: Looks like you're going to be closest. Came from Monroe, Serenity southbound. They said they were near Erie Station. They had a vehicle pulled over, and they took off. The plate is Lincoln George Victor 5127, and it comes back to a black 2020 Buick SUV. They do say he has charges and is wanted. A southbound just passing Erie Station.
1: Denver, check area.

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0: Got it, thank you.

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0: 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He turned around, went northbound, and they got a spike on him.
1: Denver.

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0: 404-135 for the backup. Respond to 76 Main Street between Leonard Street and West Liberty Street in the village of Danville. Caller states his mother is extremely intoxicated, running around the house, screaming, slamming doors, and throwing things. Unknown weapons. 76 Main Street, village of Danville.
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0: 146 dispatch, traffic south, North Carolina.
1: 146.
0: Robert King Tom, 2617, RKT, 2617, I'll be northbound just south of 4.
1: Northbound south of 4.

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1: One for four, that's here.
0: 367 Mill Street, the Hillside Apartment, and a apartment 318, Kenny 21.
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0: 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I'll be going 10-8.
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0: 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It's a priority one call. Fire dispatcher to Livingston County for ALS being requested to 133 Jefferson Street in Warsaw, apartment number 4, for the 65-year-old male with chest pain and a heart history. Priority 1.
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0: 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It's not coming to the bricks.
1: 133 Jefferson Street, Warsaw, apartment 4. Repeat, 133 Jefferson Street, Warsaw, apartment number 4.
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0: 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Are you talking EMS? 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
0: I'm going to be Pennsylvania, Zebra, Victor, Adam, 3292, ZVA, 3292, Lakeville, Volunteer.
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Sergeant Specialist Genesio for your unstatused ambulance in the Livingston County for the mutual aid. Respond to 100 Laughlin Lane, apartment number 1 off of Healy Ave in the village of Genesio with a 49-year-old female with a diabetic issue saying her sugar is low. Priority 3 call. Fire dispatch to Genesio's unstatused ambulance in the Livingston County for the mutual aid. Respond to 100 Laughlin Lane, apartment number 1 in the village of Genesio for the 49-year-old female with low blood sugar. Priority 3 call.

Requiring dispatch to MSU, second page for your unstatused ambulance. 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
0: It's going to be on Vigil Road, just past Hoagland Road in town of Mount Morris for the silver Honda HRV that struck a deer. Negative injuries, not blocking, with the deer is alive in the ditch. Vigil and Hoagland.
1: 46, copy and route.

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0: 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LPH 7739. In the parking lot of the Star.
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1: 10-4.

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One for you. 3-2570 Chandler Road to New York off of Main and Retzhoff Road, looking for the red Dodge Durango for the lockout. It's not running. 10-4.

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0: King Paul Union, 8283, KPU, 8283, 390 North, mile marker 41.
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0: 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KHU 5868. B28 from 7-Eleven, Lester.
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1: 390 North, exit 6.

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1: Yeah, 161.
2: Are you going to be tied up there for a while?
0: Negative.
2: Trevor, when you clear that, I have to check the welfare at the Quixel of Mimo, 1870 Rochester Street. The male gas attendant was falling asleep while pumping the complainant's gas. 1870 Rochester Street.
0: Copy.

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0: Mary Adam Paul, 9076, MAP 9076. We are on Route 20, just before Federal Road.
1: 20 near Federal in the town of York.

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1: Yes, Roman.
2: On 37 dispatch.
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2: Are they going to address here in the village? I can back up 134 then.
3: Go ahead. You can hang out in the school. 144 come back around. They're still coming from Rochester, so they got time.
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1: Okay.

0: Freighters Metro Livingston County for an ambulance, 2125 Telephone Road in York, between Federal Road and Linwood Road, for the 43-year-old female abdominal pain. It's priority 4. Freighters Metro Livingston County, your ambulance, 2125 Telephone Road in the town of York, between Federal and Linwood Road, the 43-year-old female abdominal pain, priority 4.
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1: Okay.

0: 20 for 3 traffic stop.
1: What? 20 for 3.
0: New York, King George Paul, 985, KGP, 985, 390 southbound to South Crossing.
1: Southbound, South Crossing.
2: Wave 46 dispatch, traffic New York.
1: 24-6.
2: Lincoln Boy Victor 5641, LBV 5641, en route 20, just east of Federal Road.
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0: No, Mount Morris PD, can you respond to one Columbus Ave, the Bellamy Apartments, 305, meeting with McKenzie for the 240-30. One Columbus Ave. Kenny.
1: One 6-1 for the Sheriff's Office complaint.
2: 161, that's the date.
1: Can you check the area of the Livonia Community Park? Looking for 16-year-old female Cynthia Salter. Her mother, Lindsay, called stating she left her residence of 6139 Big Tree Road. The caller is currently not there. She's in Myrtle Beach. It was her son, Joseph, that called her. She's a white female, tall, thin, short blonde hair, wearing a red shirt and jeans. According to her cameras, per the caller, they were in the area of the Livonia Community Park.
2: Copy.

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0: 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And I'll be in route to 7-Eleven, it sounds like.
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0: 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Sounds like a physical between male and female. 51 Hopkins.
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1: 1844, go ahead.
0: Left the Geneseo Courthouse, looking for a white Jeep Cherokee, southbound on 390, got on exit 7, headed to 20 Delaware Avenue in Bath, possibly operating with a suspended driver's license.
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2: One 600 Sierra, just think I'm going to be out with her on Wood Street off of West Ave.
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2: And 153 Dispatch, I believe it's going to be 58 for Corey Ingalls.
1: That's affirmative, it's going to be 58.
0: 30, copy, sir. I'll be out there.
1: 10-4, be advised, they're saying that he had a knife, he did drop it. Would you like the air help?

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2: 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Can I send him down?

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0: Affirm.
1: We respond to the Myers IRV. 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

0: 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I'll be clear from court. Can you put me on a CR from this year?
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0: I'll be clear of training. Can you just turn traffic?
1: Copy. Dispatcher Geneseo, first page for the onset of Samuel in Livingston County for the mutual aid. 4588 Morganview Road at the Morgan Estates, going to the traditional side for the 84-year-old female that fell earlier this morning with a knee injury, priority 4. Dispatcher Geneseo for the onset of Samuel in Livingston County mutual aid. 4588 Morganview Road at the Morgan Estates, going to the traditional side for the 84-year-old female that fell this morning with a knee injury, priority 4.
0: 85, Smiley.
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0: 9476 Cummins Hill Road between Canal Street and Hartman Road. Therese and Robert Weaver had a young girl walk past their house alone. They currently have her safe inside. They attempted to knock on the door where she said she lives, but there was no answer. 9476 Cummins Hill.

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0: Punish Pitcher Geneseo, second page for the onset of Samuel and Stanley, the full crew from Oregon State, Priority 4. 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
3: 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Again, that's CJ 64466.

0: 403 dispatch. 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
1: Captain 167.

0: Dispatcher, just going out with two jobs for Mount Morris. 11 Murray Hill Drive with the CNR, the second formality, the negative material female deceding to the female's party for Mount Morris, the second call, Livingston County Mutual Aid with ALS, 27 Lackawanna Ave at the BOCES. The 18-year-old female, difficulty breathing due to an allergic reaction, priority 2. So dispatcher Mount Morris. Going to be the priority 4 at the CNR, 11 Murray Hill Drive, going to the second formality, 92-year-old female, defeating tube issue. And Mount Morris, your second call, Livingston County Mutual Aid with ALS, 27 Lackawanna Ave at the BOCES. 18-year-old female, trouble breathing, allergic reaction, priority 2.
1: Zero, eight, one.
2: I want to copy that call. We're looking for this. Right.
1: LE3. But be advised, we are sending EMS to the nurse's office for an 18-year-old female allergic reaction.
2: I copy.

0: 403 dispatch. I'll be clear. The dog's up at the PD.
1: 10-4-1-6-7, copy.
2: Hi, copy. Do you need a response?
1: Four oh three, you need her to respond to the PD.
0: 10-4. I don't have an owner.
1: One 6-7, that's affirmative.
2: 10-4.

431, Frank, is that? 431. We are secure for the Murray Hill Drive. 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

Can they relaunch your status? Finish put your remote Morris second page for your second ambulance, 27 Lackawanna Ave for the priority 2. 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
0: 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She did use an EpiPen for the allergic reaction. 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

Dispatcher to CHS for an ambulance. 3298 State Street, Columbia Apartment B1, between Brown Road and Park Place, for the 90-year-old female, altered level of consciousness, priority 2. Sergeant Spencer, CHS for an ambulance, 3298 State Street, Apartment B1, between Brown Road and Park Place, for the 90-year-old female, altered level of consciousness, priority 2. Copy 619.

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1: Paper.
0: 10-4, you're going to be meeting with George. 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
1: Copy.
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0: I believe it's going to be 3294 State, the Village Square Apartments.
1: 3294.
2: Arrived as Strong.
1: Command as Strong. What did you say, Jeff? Just an update on that address. It's going to be 3294 State Street, the Village Square Apartments.
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0: 71 Main Street in front of Kelly's Saloon. 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
1: 10-4.
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0: Samuel.
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1: One for zero, Mars.
0: Are you available for sheriff's office complaint, Portage?
1: Go ahead.
0: Mudville Road near South River Road at the underpass, there's a suspicious vehicle parked. Subject sitting roadside in a chair stating that he's trying to get Wi-Fi and also has a gas can near him. Mudville near South River Road in town of Portage.
1: Reason.
2: Well, 165 dispatch. I can head that way. Crossing Flats Road now.
0: 5.

0: 140165. Are you D-Zone?
1: Negative. C.
0: All right, you can head down there. I'll handle it.
1: 10-4.
0: Okay. 4381 and Fire Dispatch, we're going to be out of Strong.
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2: Lincoln Union Com 1903. LUT 1903. Lakeville Road at St. Timothy's.
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0: 46.
1: You can respond over into the Village of Mount Morris. Last seen at Lackawanna Avenue and Mill Street for the traffic complaint of the brown Kia Suburban with plate of John Nora Adam, 8286, that was weaving in and out of traffic. Last seen about 5 minutes ago.
0: Same route. 6-5 on dispatch. I'm clear court. I'll take that and check the area.
1: Copy 651. 246, you copy?
0: 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I copy, thank you.

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1: Just had to open 911 with a kid on the phone. Looks like they're on the southbound off ramp at exit 8 now.
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0: 14, 1693 Linwood Road in the town of York, meeting with John Mader for a fraud complaint. Subject took $30,000 out of account in Batavia, then was instructed to go to Geneseo, where they turned him down.
1: 10-4.

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0: In the area 5342 East Lake Road, between Cedarwood Lane and Holmes Hill Road. For the semi-truck that took down wires, they think the pole is broken, and they're believing it's a telephone wire. Area 5342 East Lake Road.

0: This is Metro Mount Morris, first page for your state of St. Helens, Livingston County for the ALS. 11 Marie Hill Drive at the CNR, going to the second floor lilac for the 82-year-old female with possible stroke. It's 33. So Metro Mount Morris for your state of St. Helens, Livingston County, the ALS. 11 Marie Hill Drive at the CNR, second floor lilac for the 82-year-old female with possible stroke. 33.
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0: 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And you can put me in reports.
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I just picture Danville, first page for your state of ambulance, Livingston County for the ALS. 9221 Robert Hart Drive at Noyce Mental Health. 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

0: for description on the first page for your son Samuel in Livingston County to start precautionary for the ALS. 1716 Church Street, the Dalton School, in the nurse's office for the male with a swinger that was cut off, party 3. Photos picture Nunday, first page for your status, Samuel in Livingston County to start precautionary for ALS. 1716 Church Street, the Dalton School, go to the nurse's office. They're saying come to the east side parking lot by the old building. It's going to be a 63-year-old male, the index finger cut off, party 3.
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0: Lincoln John, Tom, 2022. LJT 2022, we'll be on York Street.
1: York Street. Dispatch 138 for the reroute. 138, all right. You respond over to 38 Hopkins for the 911 investigation. Just a kid yelling in the background and hung up.

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0: Busy rising, responding for a tourniquet on. 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
2: Air Drive, apartment 205 off of Jillian Way. 95-year-old female with illness, possible UTI. It's priority 4. That's the morning for the ambulance, 17 Wildbriar Drive, apartment 205. 95-year-old female with the illness, possible UTI, priority 4.

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0: 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She'll be waiting in a black Chevy Malibu for a home visit, then responding to 58 Hopkins Street.

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1: What's that, 836 telephone?
0: 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I need to go to Genesee Valley Landscaping in York.
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0: 1675 Interstate Drive between Tech Drive and East Avon, Lima Road in the town of Avon. It's going to be the Bob Johnson Ford dealership meeting with Kendall for a property complaint. 1675 Interstate Drive, Avon.
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0: You're going to be clearing shortly. 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
1: Yes, I'll be clearing shortly.
0: 10-4, we have a missing person at 6787 Cleary Road in the Town of Livonia when you clear.
1: Copy.
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1: Okay.
0: Because there's a two-car response on the address, but it is for the person that is missing.
1: I got it.

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0: This year, 23282. 23282, and you can put me in reports, please.
1: 23282.

0: Refresh to 1-8-4-6. Refresh to 169. Refresh to 169. One, six, nine.
1: 465 down there.
0: 10-4, they're now reporting that he's down with a lot of blood, not breathing in the basement.
1: Proceed round.
0: Trying to get 169 from the school.
2: 134, dispatch, I'm 10-8 and then we're out to the next.
0: Copy.
3: 650, dispatch, both units are right phone.
0: Okay.
4: 156, I got the updates.
0: 10-4, there was reporting there was a blood near him.
5: 145, dispatch, I copy. If you could drop a page, please.
0: 10-4, we're trying 169 via phone.

0: from Fort Magda, 55, can you start that way, please?
1: Hey, firm.
2: 169 and route to Clear Road.
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2: Copy 1-3-7. Dispatcher 145.
0: 145.
2: County LR supervisor.
0: Supervisor, please.

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1: 143.
0: I have Kim from CPS on the phone. Can I send her through?
1: Yes, please.
0: 10-4.

0: Sorry, dispatcher to Livonia for your second ambulance. It's on status Livingston County to start for the mutual aid to stage in the area of 6787 Cleary Road in the town of Livonia between Federal Road and South Livonia Road for law enforcement response. Possible DOA is priority 4. That's fire dispatcher to Livonia for your second ambulance. It's on status Livingston County to start for your mutual aid to stage in the area of 6787 Cleary Road, town of Livonia for law enforcement response. Possible DOA is priority 4. Passenger 169.
1: 345 through.
0: Copy 68, 5 in a row.
1: Gone.
0: We're going to have EMS stage if you could just advise when they're cleared in.
1: Will do.

0: Roger, secondary.
1: Copy and Roger, secondary.
2: One for the dispatch.
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2: Yeah, we're going to need a sergeant, and EMS can show up.
1: Copy, need a sergeant, and EMS can continue into the scene.
0: 24-6 on scene.
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1: You've been cleared into the scene by law enforcement.
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4: Mm-hmm. 1-3 is out of my secondary.

Sorry, dispatcher, to Livonia, second page for your second ambulance, which is on status 267E7 Clear Road in Livonia for the priority 4. Livonia is your second page.

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0: 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It's not blocking. It's on the shoulder if you get any other calls. And I'll be out at 1789 Rochester Street.
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1: 10-4.
0: For 0, dispatch, I'll be in route with a 0.
1: Okay.

0: fix that dispatch. Both units are trying.
1: Very well, sir.
2: One 145 is this?
1: 145.
2: In Navy 7, you can show me in command, and you can also show 199 in that as well. And when you guys have a second, can you throw an updated page with everybody full?
1: 10-4.

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0: 2207 Cowan Road in the town of York, in between Federal Road and Limerick Road for the 911 investigation. I went on callback. 2207 Cowan Road.
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0: 34 and a half Washington Street in the village of Livonia in between North Street and Main Street for the 80-year-old male conscious of breathing who's feeling weak and has made suicidal comments earlier in the day. 34 and a half Washington Street, village of Livonia.

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1: Mitchell, Tech District.
2: You're back, Mr. I have another call for you.
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0: Badge in service.
2: Hello. Your old male with an illness was making suicidal comments earlier. We're sending law enforcement as well. It's 34.5 Washington Street in the Village of Livonia for the 80-year-old male with an illness making suicidal comments.
1: 10-4, you can still through.
2: Copy.
3: Pavement Porter Road, it's Fleet Pride and Dance off of Washington Street for the Burgundy SUV that is driving erratically in their parking lot. 10B towards 36. Fleet Pride.
1: 3-0.

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2: 166 plan.
1: I'm gonna stretch it towards 34 and a half Washington Street for the 80-year-old male that was making suicidal comments.
2: 10-4.

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1: Okay.
2: Hey, 29, dispatch, I'm 10-7.
1: Hey, Janet.
2: Dispatch, I'm also 10-7.
1: Sorry.

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1: One person will be fine. Well, so if you're calling dispatch, you're not making it out.
2: Richard, dispatch, I'm 10-7.
1: 10-7.
3: Okay, 3-0, dispatch, same traffic.
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1: 10-4.

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1: Concrete chip ceiling.
0: Can you respond to James Old PD? There's a file that's not. Can you read that in a little bit?
2: Hello, PD, copy?
3: 7-1-7,
4: Dispatch, who was here?

0: It's out of our agency.
1: What's for? Does he just turn himself in?
0: Right. Medic 78, where is that? Medic 78. Back in service, headed to Hampton. 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
1: 16222 Romeo Frank, 16222 RF. I'll be 436 in Myers.
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0: 1859 Rochester Street in the Village of Lima. In the check of welfare of Patricia McMurray, a 53-year-old female who made suicidal comments to her doctor's office last week and canceled her mental health appointment today. 1859 Rochester Street.
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0: 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Negative injury. Your PD.

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0: 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I'll get the ambulance base.
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1: 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I see you trying to key up as well. I said your 4-3 complaint.
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1: Fishing Game Club, 31 Gibson Street, for a tree down on wires, no arcing or sparking. Fishing Game Club.
0: Ten four. Is it up at the actual range?

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0: 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I'll be 10-8. I'll take that wires.
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1: 2444, go ahead.
0: 5353 Ocean Hill Road in the town of Ocean, in between Wagner Road and Road for the 911 open line with static. No answer on call back. 5353 Ocean Hill Road, town of Ocean.
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1: 163.
0: Lincoln Charles Adam 4022 LCA 4022. I'll be southbound at 9.
1: Southbound 10.

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0: Well, this is your defection 0. 163. It's going to be King Mary Frank 7370 KMF 7370 LB southbound X8 southbound, right?
1: Southbound X8.

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1: Engage with George 8977, KDG 8977, I'll be southbound on South 8.
0: Southbound South 8. Dispatcher 138, your status? 46. 26.

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0: Lincoln Victor Union, 9485 LVU, 9485, we're southbound, just past the JU turn.
1: Southbound past the JU turn.

0: Fire dispatcher to Mont Morris for your ambulance. 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

0: 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Mont Morris, a pumper. Mont Morris, your second ambulance. Livingston County for the mutual aid to Saunier Road at Ridge Road for the two-vehicle MVC. For the 29-year-old female with back pain, your assignment's going to be on Ops 1. That's fire dispatcher to Groveland for your fire department. Mont Morris, a pumper. Mont Morris, your second ambulance. Livingston County for the mutual aid to Saunier Road at Ridge Road for the two-car MVC. For the 29-year-old female with back pain, your assignment's going to be on Ops 1.
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2: 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I'm going to be out there.
0: I'm seeing.
2: Just a shout out, that's the J.
0: Debbie.

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1: Thank you. You're on the way.
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0: In front of my vehicle. 329 the first dispatch is responding.
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1: That's affirmative.

0: Over to 326, dispatch. Do they want this unit to be refound? Car 4-1 to dispatch. We got two people that need to be checked and one baby. Three, two, four, dispatch.
1: Three, two, four.
0: Do I have EGs on air?
2: 3-3-2-1, go ahead.
0: Are you not seen yet? Now what do we have, you are?
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0: 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I'll be clear, but can you keep me in reports? I'll be heading 19 with paper. 10-4. Dispatch 138.
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0: Probably clear the scene, sir. Leave me on it for a report.
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1: Where?
0: 4112 Main Street in the town of York, apartment 2, in between Old State Road and York Road. Meeting with Mackenzie for the white Audi vehicle who sat in her driveway for a while and then left. He did come back when her boyfriend arrived, but left immediately. Possible 20-year-old white male with a 20-year-old black male passenger. 4112 Main Street, town of York, apartment 2.
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0: 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Let me take a look at SUV.
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0: I'm calling. I've got they'll actually be taking the white SUV. The other will be taking the black sedan.
1: The wind muffled you out. Is Brooks taking the white vehicle and Genesio taking the black?
0: 7. Brooks towing's unseen. They'll be taking the white SUV.
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0: Thank you, Frank. Victor 8257, LFE 8257, review Westlake, you're south of Gray.
1: Westlake, south of Gray.
0: Well, that is a shame.
1: Sure.

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